I love them. It's Hurt, Falls Apart. It's here on 100.3 The X Rocks. My name is Adam, and it is a Labor Day block party weekend. It's good, man. You're going to get four songs, your favorite bands, back to back to back to back. And that's good for you. Because, you know, you're like, oh, I like that one song. Hey, here's three more for you. It's Hurt, 10 Ton Brick. You're here on The X.

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It's that same damn morning and the same damn sky, and everything you knew, it's a lie. But God bless you.

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0: 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My name is Adam. 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And you could be, like I said, like rock royalty, man. 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You could be a pair of super cool people that are even cooler than all of us here at the X. There's literally only two chairs. So, like, of the thousands there, you will be King of Pooh Mountain or something like that.
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0: 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Summer driving means way more distractions out on the road, and it will not ease up until Labor Day.
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Tobias just came out recently and said that they're going to take a break for a bit. It's Ghost, year zero here on 100.3 The X Rock. So the question becomes, where the hell am I going to get my spooky Scooby-Doo music now? You're on The X.

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That is Soundgarden, pretty new since here on 100.3 The X Rocks. My name is Adam. No cage match today as we do have a Labor Day block party weekend. I should probably look it up, but like, is Labor Day because you have labored? Or is it that you're supposed to do laboring on Labor Day? I'm sure there's some kind of military attachment to this, as that's typically where these holidays go, but... And yeah, I could look it up. I'm not going to. I'm just going to let it be a mystery. Little Mystique never hurt anybody, now did it?

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1: Big J, what does the timing belt in your car control? Multiple choices, because you're not a mechanic.
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1: The transmission, the camshafts, or the spark plugs?
2: I'm going to go with the spark plugs.
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2: No, man. See, I thought the timing belt had to do with the timing of, I guess, the camshafts.
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1: you go.
2: The spark plugs are right next to them.
1: Yes, I suppose. In a geographical sense, you're correct. But in a pop culture smackdown sense, you are very wrong.
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1: Well, listen, sometimes I see something that reminds me of something, and I'm like, there'd be a good question.
2: Oh, yeah. Hey, here's a good question for Big J. Mechanical stuff.
1: Well, that's why I gave you multiple choices.
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1: 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Technically, I thought a 50-50 chance. Because I thought there's no way you'd say spark plugs, and I was wrong.
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That is Godsmack the Enemy. It's here on 100.3 The X Rocks. We're hoping they'll be our friends at X-Fest 2026, but you never know. Someone could say something stupid and then it goes upside down. You never know, man. 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

0: songs. That's something different from Godsmack here on 100.3 The X Rocks. My name is Adam, and that is going to do it for me, man. Enjoy your long weekend if I don't see you before Tuesday. But it is a block party weekend, meaning you're getting four songs of your favorite bands over and over and over again. You're going to get X Sessions in there. You're going to get bands you haven't heard in many, many, many years. We're going loco, ese. Am I allowed to say that? I don't know. We'll see. Either way, I had a hell of a lot of fun. Hopefully you did as well. I will be back on Saturday, and we'll run it back. Full Metal Jackie in at 10 o'clock to take you through the rest of your evening. You're here on The X.
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Pink Eye, see a doctor. Pink Tag, see Team Mazda. That's where the savings are. The X is where the rock is. 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

0: Labor Day weekend is upon us. 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So let 100.3 The X handle the music. 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

Judas Priest with Exciter from Unleashed in the East, recorded in Tokyo on their 1979 tour and still one of the all-time great Metal Live albums. Hope you're enjoying your Labor Day weekend. I'm Full Metal Jackie, and for the next 2 hours, we are going completely live. Every song you hear on the show tonight is coming from a live album or an officially released live performance. We're going all over the map, from some of the records that help define the live metal albums to newer bands and newer performances that prove there's nothing quite like hearing the music in front of a crowd. So wherever the holiday weekend has you, just want you to turn it up. 2 hours of live metal starts right here. Up next, Ghost, their first live record, Ceremony and Devotion. It was recorded during the Popestar tour. From that record, Squarehammer, live on Full Metal Jackie Radio. 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
1: Parkway Drive with Wild Eyes from Viva the Underdogs. That record features 11 live tracks from the band's massive headlining set at Wacken Open Air in Germany back in 2019. Before that, we had Motorhead with Stay Clean from No Sleep Till Hammersmith. Fun fact about that one, despite the title, none of the album was actually recorded at Hammersmith. The shows that made up the record were recorded in Leeds and Newcastle in 1981. And before that, Ghost, of course, with Square Hammer from Ceremony and Devotion. It's Full Metal Jackie. Hope you're enjoying your Labor Day weekend. We are live and loud for the holiday. So it's 2 hours where every song you hear is coming from a live album or an officially released live performance. Still to come this hour, we've got Black Sabbath, Killswitch Engage, and Gojira. All live. Stick around.
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Black Sabbath with War Pigs from Reunion, the 1998 live album that brought the original Sabbath lineup back together. It's Full Metal Jackie. We are live and loud for this Labor Day weekend. Nothing but live performances for 2 hours. And this next one, I think every metal fan remembers where they were when they saw this. There was this seismic shift watching Gojira perform at the opening ceremony of the 2024 Olympics in Paris. For a genre that spent so much of its history on the outside, and let's be honest, that's the truth, suddenly metal was right there on one of the biggest stages in the world. And, you know, Gojira didn't water it down or make it more palatable for anybody. They represented this music exactly as it should be represented. They became the first metal band ever to perform at an Olympic opening ceremony. And for those few minutes, it felt like the entire metal community was watching together. And we were all thinking, yep, that's our band. Recorded live at the Paris Olympics with opera singer Marina Viotti. This is Gojira with Mea Culpa on Full Metal Jackie Radio.

0: Sepultura with Roots, Bloody Roots. From Under a Pale Gray Sky, the live album recorded at Brixton Academy in London in 1996 on what turned out to be Max Cavalera's final show with Sepultura. Gojira before that with their incredible Olympic performance of Mea Culpa. It's Full Metal Jackie. We are spending Labor Day weekend out of the studio and in the crowd, pulling live performances from across metal history for the entire 2 hours. Coming up after the break, we'll have Killswitch Engage and Mastodon. It's live and loud for Labor Day weekend. Stay close.
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Mastodon with Blood and Thunder from Live at Brixton, recorded in London back in 2012. 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

0: 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Before that, Killswitch Engage with The End of Heartache from Set This World Ablaze. And if you weren't screaming those lyrics at the top of your lungs along with that crowd, I mean, are we even friends? It's Full Metal Jackie. We're celebrating Labor Day weekend live and loud, pulling the studio versions off the table and spending these 2 hours with metal where it really comes alive, on stage, in front of a crowd. Coming up, Clutch, Iron Maiden, and so much more, all live. Stay with me.
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1: Iron Maiden with Fear of the Dark from Rock in Rio, recorded in front of around 250,000 people in Rio back in 2001. And that crowd singing the melody back to Maiden is exactly what makes a great live recording so special. At that point, the audience is as much a part of the song as the band. It's Full Metal Jackie. We are live and loud for Labor Day weekend, spending 2 hours with performances where you can actually feel the room, the crowd, and everything that happens when these songs leave the studio and hit the stage. And this next one has a little personal history for me. Killadelphia. It captured Lamb of God live at the Trocadero in Philly in 2004, while the DVD also followed the band out on the road during the Ashes of the Wake touring cycle. And I'm honored to have made an appearance in that DVD. From Killadelphia, Lamb of God with Now You've Got Something to Die For on Full Metal Jackie Radio.

In Flames with Only for the Week, live in Sweden. Another one from the vault as we spend Labor Day weekend live and loud, digging through decades of metal captured on stage. It's Full Metal Jackie. Up next, we're going all the way back to Donington in 1987. Anthrax with Indians, recorded for the BBC at the Monsters of Rock Festival. Of course, Anthrax, super busy out there. New album, Cursum Perficio, arrives September 18th. And they're out on the road with Iron Maiden for select dates on the Run for Your Lives tour. From Donington 87, Anthrax with Indians. 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

0: Anthrax with Indians. Live from Donington in 1987, it's Full Metal Jackie, live and loud for Labor Day weekend. Still to come this hour, Dio, Megadeth, and plenty more pulled from the live archives. Stay close.
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6: We'd like to do something for you from a band that I was very proud to be in and love the music that we made. And we'd like to do one of the songs for you now. This is from the Black Sabbath days, this one. And it's called The Sign of the Southern Cross.

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2: Except with Balls to the Wall from Symphonic Terror live at Wacken 2017. And 50 years into this band, Accept are celebrating in a big way with Teutonic Titans 1976 to 2026, their 50th anniversary album, which just came out. Before that, Ronnie James Dio with The Sign of the Southern Cross from Holy Diver Live. That record was captured at the London Astoria in 2005, with Dio performing the entire Holy Diver album, plus songs spanning his years with Rainbow, Black Sabbath, and his solo career. The Sign of the Southern Cross, of course, reaching back to his Sabbath days. It's Full Metal Jackie, live and loud this holiday weekend. Megadeth and Meshuggah are coming up right after this.
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0: Gaze from the Ophidian Trek, which captured the band out on the road in 2012 and 2013. Before that, Megadeth with Hangar 18 from Rude Awakening. Megadeth released their self-titled album earlier this year. That is their 17th and final studio record. And of course, they're out on their farewell tour, including days with Iron Maiden on the Run for Your Lives tour. It's Full Metal Jackie, keeping your Labor Day weekend live and loud. More from the stage still ahead. Stay close.
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0: 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We are going to close this thing out with Metallica, and the timing couldn't be better. We're just weeks away from their Sphere takeover in Las Vegas. I don't know about you. I cannot wait. This one's recorded live in Mexico City from 1993. This is Creeping Death. Thanks for listening. See ya.

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1: Big J, what does the timing belt in your car control? 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
1: 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But in a pop culture SmackDown sense, you are very wrong.
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1: Big J, what does the timing belt in your car control? Multiple choices, because you're not a mechanic.
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1: The transmission, the camshafts, or the spark plugs?
2: I'm going to go with the spark plugs.
3: Wrong.
1: No, I thought that was the throwaway answer.
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1: There you go.
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1: 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In a geographical sense, you're correct. 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
2: 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Hey, here's a good question for Big J. Mechanical stuff.
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1: 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Technically, I thought a 50-50 chance, because I thought there's no way you'd say spark plugs, and I was wrong.
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0: Labor Day weekend is upon us. 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
1: Big J, what does the timing belt in your car control? Multiple choices, because you're not a mechanic.
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1: 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In a geographical sense, you're correct. 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
2: 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Hey, here's a good question for Big J. Mechanical stuff.
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1: 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Because I thought there's no way you'd say spark plugs, and I was wrong.
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2: 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And The X thinks you deserve another rock block. 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

what I say to my cat all the time. It's Pearl Jam, not for you, here on 100.3 The X Rocks. I swear to God, we actually have a dog in a cat's body. It tries to eat my food all the time, and it gets all mad at me when I'm like, no, bad kitty. Anyways, my name is Adam. Welcome to the Saturday edition of the show. An X Rock Block Party Weekend. I still can't nail this. X Block Party Weekend. There we go. Four songs from your favorite bands back to back to back. I need to wake up. Where's the coffee machine? Some more Pearl Jam for you. Mind your manners. It's here on the X.

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That song makes me feel like I want to run my head through a wall. It's Disturbed's Unstoppable here on 100.3 The X Rocks, like the Juggernaut, bitch! You remember that? No, just me? 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

0: Song makes you sad, doesn't it? It's a disturbed sound of silence. You're here on 100.3 The X Rocks. My name is Adam. I took a family member, an ex-family member, we'll say, to the Disturbed show, and, like, this guy was hard. Like, he's a gruff guy. Like, exact opposite of me. And he's like, hey, I'd really like to go to that Disturbed show. I was like, hell yeah, brother, let's go. So, got the tickets. Well, God, however long ago that was out at, I believe it was the Taco Bell Arena at the time. It's called Extra Mile now. And that song came on, and I looked over, and that dude was sobbing. I was like, oh my God, I'm sorry. I did not mean for that to happen. And it's just, it happens. Disturbed, they'll punch you in the face, and they'll make you feel it in the heart. So, anyways, hopefully you're enjoying your Labor Day block party weekend, as we do have a four set from Bring Me the Horizon. They'll rip your face off next here on The X.
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probably one of my favorite shows that I've seen in a very, very long time. It's Bring Me the Horizon's Mantra here on 100.3 The X Rocks. They didn't play all my favorite songs, but, you know, they hit the good.

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It's almost time for our yearly indoctrination of In This Moment. It's Beautiful Tragedy here on 100.3 The X Rocks. We're coming to town October 21st with Hollywood Undead. That will be one spooky as hell show.

said I was an angel. My father said that I would turn. So I believed these words and I turned on myself. Cause maybe he's right, maybe I'm worthless.

0: Labor Day weekend is upon us. 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

Pink Eye, see a doctor. Pink Tag, CT Mazda. 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The X is where the rock is. You know, in case you needed to know that.

0: 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It's here on 100.3 The X Rocks. My name is Adam. If you're a fan of the Foo Fighters, I don't know why I said it like that, but they're going to be playing at Allegiant Stadium in Vegas on September 26th. 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

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The best seats in the house are available. 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And it could be you. We could be king of the castle.

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kind of want another Dr. Pepper if you got one. It's Beastie Boys here on 100.3 The X Rocks. No Dr. Pepper, just Brass Monkey. 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I'll take it. You're here on The X.

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0: Boys, Intergalactic, it's here on 100.3 The X Rocks. Big J gonna be hanging out at T-Moz. I don't know why my brain just shorted there. But yeah, he's gonna be hanging out at the old Kmart in Nampa here in just a little bit. Chance for you to score X-Fest tickets if you're out and about in the area. So from 1 until 3, we'll be checking in with Big J, see what's going on with Team Mazda, and see how you can score your X-Fest tickets. It is X-Fest season, so if you're hunting for last-minute tickets, there are opportunities. They are dwindling, so you might as well take advantage of it, and we'll check in with him here in just a little bit. It is a Labor Day block party weekend. I got a four set from Falling in Reverse coming up next here on The X.
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I think I'm going nowhere like a rat trapped in a maze. Every wall that I knock down is just a wall that I'll replace. 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How the will I escape?

0: 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It's here on 100.3 The X Rocks. I made the mistake of going back and looking at the interview I did with Ronnie Radke, and I checked the comments, and there was a few of you that were really mean. Whatever. I got to talk to Ronnie Radke. What are you doing, keyboard warrior? 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

0: Chris Hinder, All-American Nightmare, here on 100.3 The X Rocks. We're going to check in with America's hero, Big J. I mean, listen, if there was somebody who was secretly a crime fighter, it would be Big J. But right now, he's just regular old Big J out of his costume, giving away X-Fest tickets with our friends at Team Mazda. So we'll just assume he didn't spend all night fighting crime and the forces of evil. He's just a regular radio guy doing regular radio things. Big J, what's up, dude?
1: Adam, I am not a superhero. I will tell you this, though. I did spend all day yesterday building a shed with my wife and brother-in-law. So I feel very accomplished. Not quite fighting crime, though. We are out here again for another X-Fest giveaway. So every half hour, we're giving X-Fest tickets away here from 1 until 3 o'clock. Of course, our friends at Team Mazda Pre-Owned Superstore, they're the sponsors for X-Fest, baby. And they're having themselves a big old sale here at the old Kmart parking lot in Amp, the corner of the Boulevard and Karcher Road. You cannot miss it. It's going on through Labor Day, and of course, big sales. $5 down, no payments for 5 months, a $2,000 Visa gift card, a $250 gas card. If you qualify, that's awesome. Great trade-in policies that we'll get into here in just a little bit, but we will continue with the X's Rock Block weekend for Labor Day, and we'll give away some tickets here in just a few. Stick around. 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
3: Big J, what does the timing belt in your car control? Multiple choices, because you're not a mechanic.
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3: The transmission, the camshafts, or the spark plugs?
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5: Wrong.
3: No, I thought that was the throwaway answer.
1: No, man. See, I thought the timing belt had to do with the timing of, I guess, the camshafts.
3: There
1: but,
3: you go.
1: The right. Spark plugs are right next to them.
3: Yes, I suppose. In a geographical sense, you're correct. But in a pop culture smackdown sense, you are very wrong.
1: Where do you come up with that question?
3: Well, listen, sometimes I see something that reminds me of something, and I'm like, there'd be a good question.
1: Oh, yeah. Hey, here's a good question for Big J. Mechanical stuff.
3: Well, that's why I gave you multiple choices.
1: It's like asking me math questions.
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It's Foo Fighters Everlong here on 100.3 The X Rocks. 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

0: 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It's here on 100.3 The X Rocks. Again, a chance to see them in Vegas on the company's dime over at xrock.com. But right now, we need to check in with Big J, who's got you covered right here, right now. And by right here, I mean the old K. Martin Nampa with Team Mazda. Right now, being quite literally every 30 minutes, he's got some X-Fest tickets up for grabs, as well as apparently some really good deals as far as vehicular modes of transportation are concerned. Big J, take it away.
1: Oh, yeah, man. 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A lot of different kind of hybrids. Mazda has a few different, a plug-in hybrid, then they have a regular hybrid, and then they have a super hybrid on different models. So saving money at the gas pump, it's something you can do with a Mazda. Amazing vehicle. CX-30, 50, 70, 90, just to name a few. And the new CX-5 reimagined, very, very cool. And you're looking at $5 down, no payments for 5 months right now. So you might want to ask them about that while you're signing up for X-Fest tickets like Andy. Andy won himself some tickets to X-Fest by stopping out here today at the old Kmart parking lot in Nampa. You could do the same. We're going to be out here till 3 o'clock. Three more pair to go. The corner of the Boulevard and Karcher Road. You cannot miss it. So stop on by, say hi, and pick up a car and some tickets. It's that easy. It's Big J broadcasting live for the X-Rocks.
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Not gonna lie, it kind of sounds like constipation. It's Rage Against the Machine bomb track here on 100.3 The X Rocks. If you're making noise like that, I mean, I'm assuming that's the case. Anyways, we're gonna check in with Big J next. He's got cool stuff for you. You're on The X.

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0: Pool, feel like I do. It's here on 100.3 The X Rocks. My name is Adam, and I feel like we need to check in with Big J. And you should probably feel like I do and go see Big J, because he's got X-Fest tickets. Our friends at Team Mazda have got you covered as far as vehicular modes of transportation are concerned. And it's just a great Saturday afternoon. Like, honestly, could you think of a better way to spend a Saturday than going to see Big J? Exactly. You can't. And for those of you who said, well, you're wrong. Absolutely wrong. So, let's check in with Mr. Wright, Big J himself. How we doing, man?
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0: That's Green Day. The American Dream is killing me. It's here on 100.3 The X Rocks. My name is Adam, and if your vehicular mode of transportation is killing you, been there, done that, let the fine people at Team Mazda take care of you. And then while you're there getting a car from Team Mazda, currently at the old Kmart in Nampa, you might notice Big J's there. And he's got tickets, and he's got other goodies. And honestly, that's the American Dream. It's catching up with Big J, showing off your new car, and, you know, some other fine details there. I'll let him explain the rest of it. But Big J, one final time, how we doing, man?
1: We're doing great, Adam. And a big congrats to Skylar. Won herself some tickets to X-Fest, maybe. So we still got one more pair to go, a few more minutes to get you signed up here to do that out at the old Kmart parking lot in Nampa with our friends at Team Mazda, the pre-owned superstore, and their $5 super car sale that's happening for Labor Day. Basically, $5 down, no payments for 5 months, $2,000 gift card, and a $250 gas card on top of that. The trade-in policy is amazing. They'll get you out of your vehicle that you're making payments on, 130% of book value. If you got a piece of junk, they'll give you $2,000 for it. That's a fact. And that made the difference for me when I bought my first car from Team Mazda like 18 years ago. Another place, they would only give me $200. Team gave me $2,000. That was enough to put down and get a good head start on fixing my credit. So they can do that for you here. Stop on in and see him. Talk to him about that. Win yourself some X-Fest tickets, baby. You guys have a great Labor Day weekend. It's Big J broadcasting live for the X-Rocks.
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Some of you might do that at X-Fest 2026, and that's okay. Scott Smack crying like a bitch here on 100.3 The X Rocks. It is a Labor Day block party weekend, so what did you expect? 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You're on The X.

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Alice in Chains Got Me Wrong. It's here on 100.3 The X Rocks. We got more. Alice in Chains, no way. Angry Chair. I've never seen a pissed off chair, but now I'm going to be on the hunt for one. Be on the lookout, if you will. Here on The X.

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0: That is Nine Inch Nails. Every day is exactly the same here on 100.3 The X Rocks. My name is Adam, and that is going to do it for me. Today is not the same by any means. It's a Labor Day block party weekend, and hopefully you've been enjoying it. Liv is in next, and I don't know what her deal is, but she seems super excited about something. Like, she won't tell me. She's just standing there, staring through the window. What? What is going on? I shouldn't yell at her. She gets skittish, but apparently she's had a great day. At least she looks the part. And I don't know. Maybe we'll find out. Maybe we'll find out together. Other than that, I will see you on Monday. Enjoy the rest of your weekend. The elongated version. You're on the X.
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100.3 The X Rocks. That was Jane's Addiction with Stop for our Labor Day Block Party Weekend. Hey, what's up? My name is Liv. What does that mean? It means we are playing four songs in a row from your favorite artists all weekend long. This is your Jane's Addiction Rock Block. So right now it is Mountain Song. You are here on The X.

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0: That was Texas Hippie Coalition with Turn It Up here on 100.3 The X Rocks. Hey, what's up? My name is Liv. 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
13: 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Because you deserve an advocate. And The X thinks you deserve another rock block. Let's do it.

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1: Big J, what does the timing belt in your car control? Multiple choices, because you're not a mechanic.
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1: 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In a geographical sense, you're correct. 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
2: 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Hey, here's a good question for Big J. Mechanical stuff.
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1: 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Because I thought there's no way you'd say spark plugs, and I was wrong.
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the X Rocks. That was Everlast with What It's Like. Hey, what's up? My name is Liv, and while I can tell you what it's like to win a trip, because yours truly has done that before, why don't you experience it for yourself? I'll tell you about our next flyaway giveaway on the way. It's Everlast Peace of Mind.

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0: That was Everlast with White Trash Beautiful, wrapping up that rock block here on our Labor Day Block Party Weekend on 100.3 The X Rocks. Hey, what's up? My name is Liv. Now hear me out. Foo Fighters, Allegiant Stadium, September 26th, you in the suite. 100.3 The X is sending someone to Vegas with flights, hotel, food, and drinks covered at the show, plus $500 to blow while you are there, all thanks to Dollar Loan Center. 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
3: 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Covering the Treasure Valley means more to us. 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It's home. 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The neighbors we wave to at the grocery store. That's why we're in the community every day. Listening. Lifting up local voices, sharing the moments that turn into lifelong memories. We live here. 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